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I'm going to ask you, see what you would do. It says, would you wear a blindfold for 24 hours in exchange for $10 million? You can't sleep and you can't touch the blindfold. 93% said they would totally do it. Only 3% said no way. I ain't

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1: Jersey's Best Country, Thunder 106. TJ with you on this Thursday night. We'll see Corey Kent this summer, a Country Wednesday at Jenks. He'll be there June 24th. Here's Corey Kent with Cole Wetzel, Rocky Mountain Low on Thunder 106. That

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You're in Thunder Country. Thunder 106.

Dylan Scott, What He'll Never Have on Jersey's Best Country, Thunder 106. We've got your chance to see him do that song live when he comes to the Stone Pony Summer Stage this summer, August 21st. A pair of tickets up for grabs at thunder106.com, powered by IBEW Local 400.

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Tucker Wetmore, Brunette on Jersey's Best Country, Thunder 106. It's TJ. That warm weather we had yesterday, it's going to come back. Summer right around the corner. 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We've got some Hudson Westbrook right now. Here's Painted You Pretty on Thunder 106.

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It's TJ. So this is a pretty cool world record to set. A 99-year-old woman just set the Guinness World Record for the oldest person to ever crowd surf. She did it during Brantley Gilbert's set at the Rock the Country Festival in Texas. Here's Bailey Zimmerman on Thunder 106. Why?

Lauren Elena and Chase Matthew on Thunder 106. This Saturday, the Jersey Shore Food Truck Festival is happening at Monmouth Park, one of the most delicious events of the year. Over 30 food trucks will be there from noon to 2. 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

Megan Maroney, Beautiful Things on Jersey's Best Country, Thunder 106. It's TJ. So there's a new survey. Americans were asked, what day is the real start of summer? And they say May 21st. That's today. If it was yesterday's weather today, definitely would have agreed with you. Now, summer doesn't officially begin until Sunday, June 21st. But who doesn't want that extra month of summer? We've got some Blake Shelton. Here's Stay Country or Die Trying on Thunder 106.

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This Sunday, we'll be at Wild Fork Foods in Eatontown. We'll be there from noon to 2 for live grilling, free food samples, your chance to win some prizes. It's going to be a great time. All of the details are over at thunder106.com.

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0: 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I saw this question on the internet. 93% of people said they would do it. 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

0: Vincent Mason, wish you well on Jersey's Best Country, Thunder 106. 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
5: 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Memorial Day. It's a time to come together, to honor.

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woke all alone one Sunday morning with this song stuck in my head. 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They said there was still a verse that needed to be written for this song. 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
3: News.
2: Sad news, Ken. NASCAR driver Kyle Busch died yesterday as a result of an undisclosed severe illness.
3: A sinus infection.
2: He was only 41 years old. Kyle struggled with sinus issues during a race on May 10th, but there's no word if that's related.
3: I read last night that there was. I was like, a sinus infection? I get sinus infections all the time. Am I going to die? Not to be selfish and think about yourself, but, I think everyone that heard that was like, wait, sinus infection? There was just a tornado of pollen just flew in all.
2: Well, he said sinus issues. It could be connected to something else.
3: So what I read is, I guess he got a sinus deal in the last race that was really bothering him. And he's like, oh, man, I got some sinus things going on. And he just got progressively sicker and sicker, and it's crazy.
2: Yeah, I mean, he might have gotten an infection, could have went into his brain. You know,
3: there's a bacteria overload. Someone's saying that there's a bacteria overload that can do that to you.
2: Yeah.
3: I'm like, what?
2: Yeah, because it says undisclosed severe illness, so I don't know. I guess it'll eventually come out. But
3: Like I said, last night. Last night it was full-on sinus infection, which I thought was bananas. This might be a little behind because or what's it called?
2: Yeah. Doesn't say it. Yeah, but I'm looking it up right now, and it doesn't say still.
3: Oh, really? I wonder where I got that article. Because I was like, how did this guy die? Because I thought he was way older. I don't know why.
2: Really?
3: Yeah, I was like, oh. I thought he was like one of those old school NASCAR drivers, right? He's 60, 70 years old. Even that's young, but I'm saying like, and I was like, 41? Wait a minute.
2: Yeah.
3: And then I was reading it, I was like, sorry. What? I was like, man. Like I said, not to be selfish, but I was like, I guess I was.
2: It just, it keeps saying, even NBC, severe illness. His family keeps saying severe illness. It doesn't mention anything about sinuses in this.
3: I mean, that's what I got. And like I said, the only reason I know it is because I was scared of it.
2: It says the news comes 11 days after he radioed into his crew near the end of a Cup Series race in New York, asking a doctor to give him a shot.
3: Yo, that's right.
2: Finished a race.
3: He got a shot for a sinus infection, and then like 4 days later, he was in the hospital.
2: Busch has been struggling with a sinus cold that was worsened by the intense G-forces and elevation changes at the road course. So, yeah.
3: Yeah.
2: It could have something to do, too, with the racing and his head and all that.
3: Oh, man, that's crazy.
2: So, it's very sad news, and prayers go out to his family and him and... sucks. He's young.
3: Yeah.
2: Let's see. We also got New Jersey American Water announcing today that 21 volunteer fire and EMS departments in its service will receive about $50,000 in grants to support firefighter safety, emergency response, and life-saving equipment purchases. Funding from grants will help departments buy equipment and make operational movements tailored to the local response needs.
3: Nice.
2: And finally, today's holidays. There's a lot of them.
3: Give it to me.
2: Bitcoin Day. Pizza Day.
3: Bitcoin, because that's the... So you know what this is about, right?
2: Nope.
3: When Bitcoin first came around, this one guy bought pizza with Bitcoin. The guy's like, will you take Bitcoin? And the guy's like, yeah, sure. That Bitcoin now is worth like $1 million. So basically, this guy bought $1 million pizza. Not thinking anything of it. It was worth like $20.
2: Oh, the Bitcoin itself.
3: Yeah, it was like, look, will you take Bitcoin? It was like I said, it was worth like $20 or something like that. And the guy's like, yeah, sure. Now it's worth like $1 million. Yikes. What a mistake.
2: What else we got here? Canadian Immigrants Day, Harvey Milk Day, International Being You Day.
3: You be you, Nina.
2: International Day for Biological Diversity, International Sherlock Holmes Day.
3: Oh, my
2: National
3: wife.
2: Boss Babes Day.
3: Boss Babes. Hey, Boss Babe.
2: Biomusical Instrument Day.
3: I'm pretty sure Boss Babe Day is sexual harassment in this day itself. You know what I mean?
2: No. You mean the term, Boss Babe?
3: Yeah, like, say I go to work and I have a...

0: female boss. And I'm like, hey, happy Boss Babes Day. She's like, sexual harassment, go to HR.
1: I'm not sure, maybe.
0: I mean, definitely.
1: What else we got? Buy a Musical Instrument Day, Craft Distillery Day.
0: Oh.
1: Maritime Day, Solitaire Day.
0: Oh.
1: Vanilla Pudding Day.
0: I love pudding.
1: And World Goth Day.
0: Goth. Mother.
1: Mother.
0: Mother. Oh,
1: that's just
0: mother. Hello, mother.
1: Oh, my goodness.
0: You don't know that!
1: It is almost 6:15. You're listening to Port Call Next with Nina and Tom. Let's do first texter, Tom.
0: First texter. Hold on a second. The first texter is, oh man, Al from Tom's River is way too early, 2:17. Take it easy, Al. I know you're excited, but slow down. Then we got the first texter technically is Randy, local 877, followed by Ralphie T. Manahawk and Todd the Trash Truck Guy, Debbie Eaton Down, Michael Manel up in Hardware, Andy Levener's local 1, Petey Staten Island, Wayne and Terry, and then 2 minutes after that is Bungalow Mo. It's my sweet radio voice.
1: Nice.
0: Thanks.
1: Who else we got here? After Bungalow Mo, I don't know why I don't see it. Here we go. Raybone, Raw Way, John the Billboard Boat Guy, Sabine, Brian the Bather, Mike Z282, Gilbert,
0: Goops.
1: We got Theta, we got Mary, we got Paul, Val, Kevin, Tina, Sexy Ben. Karen, Rico, what's up, the UPS guy?
0: Where's Rico? Rico's been retired, right?
1: Yeah, Rico's retired, so he's chilling. Why are you up so early today, Rico? Enjoying retirement.
0: He's like, I'm tired, girl.
1: Steve, Lisa, Heather, Steamy Bill, and Sea Captain Chris. Good morning, everybody. It's Friday, everybody. Good morning. Good morning. We got prizes, people. Hey.
0: You forgot Memorial Day weekend, too.
1: I know. Memorial Day weekend is...
0: it's the start today.
1: It's upon us, Tom.
0: That's right. Starts today. Actually, it started yesterday. Actually, if you were on the roads, it started last week. You're like, what? What happened to the... Why is it so busy?
1: Yeah.
0: Well, last night I was going to Tom's River to Water Street.
1: Crazy traffic?
0: I was like, this parkway's ridiculous.
1: Yeah.
0: Yeah, it was pretty...
1: Try to stay off the major roads. It's major for travel.
0: Yeah, it wasn't... I was like, this is... Wow.
1: Insane in the Membrane.
0: Yeah, I was actually listening to that on the way down. I was like, insane in the brain.
1: They
0: like,
1: say if you're heading out today for vacation, best time is before 11 a.m. because traffic is going to be super heavy from 11 to 8.
0: It's going to be wild. Even though it's going to be a butt weekend, right?
1: Yeah. Well, people are getting out of here.
0: Where are they going?
1: I don't know. People are traveling.
0: People are getting out of here?
1: They're traveling, Tom. Where are they traveling to? I don't know. It just says they're traveling.
0: I don't know why. I think that's for people that are trying to travel here.
1: You can think that all you want and try to be right about this, but it's a story, and it just says people are traveling, Tom.
0: Yeah, okay? No, I'm saying, like, why would we travel? Like,
1: Why not? It's a butt weekend. We live at the beach. They're going to go somewhere. It's nice. Okay. What's so crazy about that, Tom?
0: Okay.
1: Maybe people are going to Virginia.
0: No.
1: Maybe people are going.
0: Virginia?
1: Yeah. It's, what, 6 hours away? It's a quick ride.
0: I feel like a lot of people don't leave the Jersey Shore Memorial Day weekend to go to Virginia.
1: Mm. If you're heading out today, like I said, the best time to be on the road is before 11 a.m.
0: Okay.
1: Where would they be going, Tom?
0: Nina, I don't think they're going anywhere.
1: They are going places, clearly.
0: You think people are just leaving the Jersey Shore,
1: Tom,
0: on Memorial
1: Day?
0: Tom,
1: this is a huge weekend for travel.
0: I understand. I'm saying like Staten Island or up north or whatever, like coming here. But, like, around the shore area, I don't think they're going anywhere.
1: Tom, people are going to Orlando, Florida, Seattle, New York City, Las Vegas, Miami.
0: You're just making
1: I'm reading from AAA. It's a story. San Francisco, this is where people are going. International travelers, Rome, Vancouver, Canada, Paris, and London.
0: Oh, maybe.
1: Today is American Airlines' busiest travel day. That's what they're saying. The holiday weekend. It's today. So yeah. People leave the Jersey Shore, Tom. I have to be right all the time. Look, guys, we don't have time for this.
0: I feel like this is the opposite today.
1: All right, we got to get to some stuff. All right,
0: I feel like this is not on me today.
1: It is a you thing.
0: You started it's me. Yeah, I don't think so.
1: You started it. You started trying to correct me on the story. You're making that up. I'm literally reading.
0: I didn't
1: it.
0: Say you're making.
1: You did. You just said you're making it up. Yeah. I said I'm reading it from AAA. I literally have a story.
0: I said, I don't think people are leaving.
1: They are leaving.
0: The Jersey Shore.
1: But they are.
0: On the holiday weekend.
1: But they are.
0: It's for people coming here.
1: It's not. Only for people coming here.
0: Okay.

0: I'm not sure why you're like, you have to be insistent on this.
1: I'm not, guys, I'm taking
0: people are driving to their Memorial Day destination. Some could be here, yes.
1: Okay.
0: But people also leave. They got a vacation. They're like, peace, I'm out.
1: All right. Okay. Hey, look, whatever. Okay.
0: Yeah, I know. Okay.
1: All right.
0: So stop trying to act like, you know, he's trying to make it look like I'm crazy. He started to correct me, guys, but now he's trying to flip it.
1: Guys.
0: Classic Tom.
1: This is insane.
0: Classic Tom.
1: I feel like this is crazy. I feel like Nina did something, and now she's going for it.
0: I didn't do anything. I don't know what you're talking about.
1: I don't know what's happening.
0: I literally read a story from AAA.
1: Okay.
0: I had to sit there and say, I think you made it up. I said, I didn't make it up. It's literally from AAA. I have it right here.
1: All right, guys.
0: And then you're saying Nina did something.
1: I,
0: because you know you sound like the jerk.
1: Holy cow.
0: Guys.
1: Holy cow.
0: You heard it, right? What he's trying to do? He's trying to gaslight. He's gaslighting.
1: Okay. All right.
0: And it's not okay on Friday.
1: Okay. We should just go.
0: He's mad.
1: I'm not mad. I don't know what's happening.
0: He's so mad.
1: I don't know what you're doing.
0: It's not me. It's him. Wait before he can buy it, it's Dan and Shay. We got the Jenkins' VIP family passes, and we got Billy Currington and Kip Moore tickets coming your way on today's show. It's Jersey's Best Country Thunder 106.

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1: All right, folks. Work on eggs, Nina and Tom, Thunder 106. Here are three things you need to know.
2: Nice.
1: First off, a couple renting a home in Michigan say their landlord came over to do some repairs while they were gone.
2: Okay.
1: Then they said they have him on video having the whoop with a woman in their living room.
2: Well, number one, he had to fix the pipes.
1: Okay.
2: That's number one. He had to lay some down and fix it.
1: What's number two?
2: He owns the house. In your face, I'll do what I want.
1: He's renting it to people. You can't just go and have sex in there.
2: I didn't tell you to have such a comfortable couch.
1: That's ridiculous.
2: My girlfriend came over and she was like, this couch is fantastic. And he was like, you know what? I own this house. It's time for me to lay down the law.
1: Literally.
2: I would have been pumped. Number one.
1: No, you would not.
2: Well, look, this is what really happens. The guy was a little upset, but not really. So, like, if the girl was hot or anything like that, he was like, he turned it on and was like, honey, oh, my God. He's watching it like a complete creeper, totally into it. The girlfriend or wife, whatever, comes over, and she goes, oh, my God, ew, that's our couch. And he's like, oh, yeah, it's our couch.
1: That's what you think happened.
2: Yeah, and she was like, this is unacceptable. And he's like, oh yeah, I'll give him a call.
1: That probably is what happened.
2: That's exactly what happened.
1: Big creeps.
2: You know, guys are creeps. They're like, oh my God, this guy's doing it. All excited, like whatever, not even thinking about his couch or anything. Unless there's like a jersey of his on there. If there was a jersey on there and he's like, hey, that's my jersey, then he'd be upset. But all the other stuff, he was like, oh man, look at this.
1: Yeah, you can't help but look when people are doing
2: that.
1: Yes. We saw people across the street doing it through our bay window, and we watched.
2: You could, yeah, of course. You could.
1: The lights were on, and we were like, oh, my God, they're going for it right now.
2: I remember that story, and those two were going. That story Nina told, and I remember it, because they were going for it so hard.
1: And this guy just sat there like, huh?
2: This guy was like, he was like, I know you see me.
1: Oh, major. He did not care.
2: He was like, and look what I can do.
1: His light was like the only light on the block.
2: It was like a blackout.
1: Yeah.
2: Like nobody has any power except for them over there. Bam, bam, bam, bam. Oh my God.
1: I was like, wow.
2: Oh,
1: wow.
2: This is the best TV show I've ever seen.
1: Oh, man.
2: Oh, yeah.
1: You can't help but to look.
2: So you know that the guy was kind of like, yeah, he's only mad because the wife is mad.
1: Yeah. Although maybe the wife wasn't mad because, like, I wasn't mad watching, but it was in another person's house.
2: It wasn't your couch. If it was your couch,
1: I'd be ticked.
2: You have cameras in your house.
1: Mm. I'd be PO'd.
2: Say one of your friends watching the dogs or whatever, and all of a sudden you're like...
1: Oh, one of my friends? I'd be like, oh my God, she's doing it in our living room. And I would have to say something, but I wouldn't get mad.
2: Yeah, okay, because you're a friend. Okay, I'm trying to think. You invite a plumber over.
1: What?
2: You have a plumber, you're like, look, I have to run to the store. I'll be right back. I trust you. And he's like, all right, baby. And all of a sudden he's like, it's time. And you come back, you're like, I wonder what he did. It doesn't look like he got a lot of work done. And you look back at the video, and he's like, bow,
1: oh, bow, yeah, bow. I'd be PO'd.
2: Yeah, yeah.
1: Like, I would be livid. I'd be like, ew!
2: Do you think Jay would be livid?
1: He'd probably laugh, but... Yeah.

0: Like, what the hell?
1: He'd be like, oh my God, that's what they did when you were gone? And you'd be like, Jay, you're not mad about this? He'd be like, oh no, I'm 100% mad. Because then he feels like
0: Just rewind that for a second. What is it? Let me see.
1: We're going to keep this video, right? we're keeping this video?
0: What do we got? Memorial Day. Each state most likely weekend cookout side dish. So salads are the most likely side.
1: Yeah, tater salad.
0: Cookout.
1: Okay, tater salad, macaroni salad, absolutely.
0: Let's see. What do we got? Followed by potato chips.
1: Okay, of course you have to have chips.
0: Pickles.
1: Do you have to have pickles? Like a big thing of pickles?
0: You should have pickles for the side.
1: Yeah, I guess. Like, these are side, like, I guess these are considered side dishes.
0: Side
1: like,
0: salads.
1: When I think of side dishes, I think of salads and potatoes and macaroni, like that kind of stuff. I don't think of pickles.
0: Next, they have asparagus.
1: What?
0: Uh-huh. Asparagus is on the list. And then mac and cheese. What?
1: Okay. Okay.
0: That's weird.
1: This is, if you come to my house and you go, hey, guys, I brought a side. I'm like, oh, sick. What'd you buy? Would you get some baked beans or macaroni and cheese or, you know, like some cowboy caviar? Like, what'd you get? You're like, asparagus. Can you put them on the grill? I'm like, what? What? Yeah, yeah.
0: Yeah.
1: If you want, you can wrap it in bacon. I'm like, you can wrap it whatever you want. Get out of my house. I'm like, who comes with a barbecue with asparagus?
0: Well, maybe it has hollandaise on it.
1: There is nothing that I think about more in the summer than a thick hollandaise on top of asparagus.
0: Yeah, so good.
1: Some of it is asparagus season.
0: Okay.
1: Hey, Mary, I didn't know asparagus even had a season.
0: Maybe grilled asparagus because you have to grill some veggies. Maybe that's the most popular one is all they're saying. I'm surprised corn's not on there. Yeah, Nora, see, corn maybe.
1: Yeah, so... Hey, I brought a side. I brought a veg. Oh, cool. Corn? No. Nice tomato salad? No.
0: Oh, tomato salad.
1: Oh, we're going to count. Like, as we can count potatoes as a vegetable. Oh, no, I didn't bring potatoes. Oh, do it.
0: What'd you bring?
1: Oh, I brought asparagus.
0: Oh.
1: Could you get out of my house? Because I hate you. You would have been better off bringing Brussels sprouts.
0: Yeah, maybe.
1: Like, I would have been happier with Brussels sprouts than I would have been when you walked in with asparagus.
0: I don't know. I'd take asparagus over Brussels.
1: I'm like, why are you trying to make... But at least you can make, like, a weird summer salad with...
0: Brussels.
1: Brussels. You know, you can make, like, a charred Brussels with, like... you can make it like a salad. There's only, like, three things to do with asparagus.
0: Mm.
1: I wrapped it in feta dough. I'm like, I'm going to throw it in your face.
0: All right. Guys, don't bring asparagus to your barbecue.
1: I hope someone does. I hope someone comes to my house. Well, I'm not having anything to spare. I hope someone comes to my mother's house and they're like, here's the plate of asparagus. I'm going to smack it right out of their hands. I'm like, how dare you bring this to my family's house?
0: Yeah.
1: Get out!
0: The Italians will love it.
1: They'd be like, why are you so violent?
0: And Luis Salazar discovered a fanny pack containing thousands of dollars in cash hanging on a bathroom handrail at a Wawa convenience store.
1: Sick.
0: In Riviera Beach, Florida.
1: Keep it.
0: After asking the store customers if anybody lost the item, he opened the pack and found large bundles of money totaling $30,000.
1: I knew this was happening.
0: He said, look, it wasn't mine to take. I was not raised that way. Rather than keeping this life-changing sum of money, he spent multiple days attempting to locate the rightful owner.
1: Guys, we finally found the first sucker in Florida. Really? Florida? Where you guys were running around smoking crack and biting people's face off on bath salts? This is the one guy being like, you know what? I wasn't raised that way.
0: I would turn it into the cops, too, because what if it's drug money? No way. And then people come looking for you?
1: What are they going to do? Are they going to find me?
0: Kill you.
1: I'll stop it.
0: Bye.
1: Bye.
0: I love life. I don't want to die over some money.
1: Nina, that money is mine.
0: You're crazy. I would not take it. That is fishy, and I would not
1: take
0: it.
1: Number one, being a seedy individual as I am, if it was drug money... The main guy's going to be like, where's the money to the guy that was holding it? He's the one who's going to get killed, not me. I just found it.
0: Hmm.
1: They're not going to the Wawa surveillance being like, I need the bathroom surveillance. Where this guy did mess up, though, is when I found that in the handrail in the bathroom and I opened it up and saw $30,000, I'm shoving it down my pants and I'm walking right out into my car being like, I'm good with the hoagie, and just leaving.
0: I'm good with the hoagie.
1: Sir, you're hoagie? I'm like, I'm fine. I'm okay. I'll be back.
0: You're not walking around asking people.
1: I'm not going to walk in there and be like, hey, video surveillance, $30,000. Anyone need this money?
0: Yeah, like that's the thing. Now they know who he is.
1: Yeah,
0: they know
1: how, Nina,
0: I can't.
1: All he had to do is literally shove this fanny pack down his pants.
0: Oh, my God.
1: Walk to his car and just take off.
0: But there are cameras outside, aren't there? I feel like it's a test. Somebody left it there on purpose.
1: Nobody left it on purpose.
0: Who would leave $30,000? Whoops, I forgot my... Like, you forget your wallet on the counter.
1: Some maniac.
0: I don't know.
1: Someone was going to buy a car. I don't know what they did, but apparently that $30,000 was not enough. I'm taking the money.
0: All right. I'm not taking it.
1: Taking it all day, every day. It's a party.
0: I'd love to take the money, but I wouldn't.
1: I would take that $30,000. I would buy a bunch of asparagus. I would go to your barbecue, and we would grill the finest asparagus in New Jersey.
0: Okay.
1: Because that's how I roll, Nina.
0: And there are three things you needed to know on Jersey's Best Country Thunder 106.
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6: So today, mostly cloudy skies, high near 59. Tonight, chance of showers, clouds, low 52. And tomorrow, showers, high 57 and breezy. Looking ahead to Sunday, showers, possibly a thunderstorm, then a chance of thunderstorms after 2. And our Memorial Day Monday, showers likely, mainly before 2 p.m., otherwise mostly cloudy, high 68. Wow, what a washout. Right now, it's 55 and 6:54 a.m. on Jersey's Best Country, Thunder 106.
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1: Good morning, folks. 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Thunder 106. It is 7:11.
2: Yes.
1: On Friday before Memorial Day, the 22nd. Here's your note.
2: Nif. By the way, I haven't wrote anyone back. Well, I'm trying to write people back, but it's not seem to be working that well. So
1: I'll tell you the

0: other day, Tom, when I was trying to respond to people, it was just disappearing and not going through. I don't know what was going on.
1: So the text is actually a little hairy right now, but good morning to everyone, and especially for sexers. My bad.
0: Hairy.
1: It's pretty, like, I waited longer than I usually do because I was doing something. I'm trying to write people back, and I'm like, this isn't working. Mm. I'm like, well, I'll just tell them.
0: It just sounds funny when you say hairy.
1: Hairy's a great word.
0: It is.
1: It's pretty hairy.
0: Sad news, NASCAR driver Kyle Busch died yesterday. Unexpectedly, he was only 41 years old. He struggled with some sinus issues during the race on May 10th, but there's no word if that's related to the severe illness that they quoted during
1: They gave him a shot, and this guy ended up dying. What kind of shot did he get? What kind of sinus infection did he get? I get sinus infections all the time. Now I'm nervous.
0: They said it could have something to do with, like, the race and, like, the
1: pressure.
0: The pressure, yeah.
1: Yeah, because you're going so fast.
0: Things like that.
1: And the window's wide open. The windows are open.
0: Yeah, could have went right to his brain. You know, like, I don't know how that works, but yeah.
1: Oh, well, the first thing I thought of when I saw sinus infection, I'm like, wasn't 2 days ago, like, a pollen storm? But I was like, why is it green out here? Oh, that's all the pollen. Great.
0: Sad news for him and his family.
1: It is very sad, but as a selfish person, I think about myself.
0: And New Jersey American Water announced today that 21 volunteer fire and EMS departments in its service areas will receive $50,000 in grants to support firefighter safety, emergency response, and life-saving equipment purchases. So the funding from these grants are going to help the departments buy equipment and make operational improvements tailored to local response needs.
1: That's awesome.
0: That's good stuff. And then today's holidays, we got quite a few. We got Bitcoin Pizza Day.
1: Yeah, well, we talked about the Bitcoin Pizza. This is a story about a man. When Bitcoin first was getting popular, it was worth like $20 or $30. He's like, hey, I don't have any money on me. Do you want Bitcoin? I'll just send this Bitcoin over to you. And the guy was like, sure, whatever.
0: I can't believe the guy actually took it.
1: Because he was like, okay, I heard of Bitcoin, whatever. It's just pizza. Pizza only costs like $4 to make. He's like, yeah, sure, here's your pizza and wings. Now it's worth $1 million. So this guy basically spent $1 million on pizza. On one pizza.
0: Wow.
1: What a dummy. Dummy.
0: Dummy.
1: Mm-hmm.
0: Canadian Immigrants Day, Harvey Milk Day.
1: Harvey Milk.
0: International Being You Day.
1: You'd be you.
0: International Day for Biological Diversity Day. You
1: know
0: one of
1: means.
0: My favorite quotes?
1: What?
0: Be what you want, but always be you.
1: Okay.
0: Because it's Be You Day.
1: Oh, yeah, yeah.
0: That
1: yeah.
0: was one. I found it in a magazine one time, and I loved it.
1: Be what you want.
0: Be what you want, but always be you. So stay true to you. Be what you want, but always be true to yourself.
1: So basically, you're like, hey, if you're a dog, be you. We don't want to see that dog. We don't want to see that dog, Julie. Just get out of here.
0: No, it's saying stay true to you, yourself.
1: I'm looking at it a different way. You can
0: experiment and try different things, but always be off like who you are.
1: That's
0: don't
1: right.
0: change who you are.
1: And you are not a dog, Jim.
0: Well, yeah, I agree with that. I don't think you should be a dog.
1: Take it easy, cat lady. You're not a cat. Stop meowing at me. If she licks her hands one more time.
0: All right. This has gone awry. International Day for Biological Diversity. Sherlock Holmes Day.
1: Oh, my wife.
0: Boss Babes Day.
1: By the way, Boss Babes is to honor your bosses. But don't do that because I'm pretty sure if you call your boss a babe, you're going to get fired.
0: Maybe. Maybe hey, just don't call her babe.
1: Hey, it's Boss Babe Day. What did you say, Tom?
0: Yeah, it should just be Boss's Day. Why is it Boss Babe?
1: It's like some dude that had no awareness was like, look, my wife's a real, my boss is a real babe. Hey, it's Boss Babe Day. I'm going to put that in.
0: But women call themselves Boss Babes. So I don't, but if a man says it to her.
1: Nina.
0: It could get you in trouble.
1: Nina. What? You're Boss Babe Day. I got you coffee. Are you hitting on me?
0: Oh, God. All right. Buy a musical instrument day,
1: do
0: craft
1: it.
0: Distillery day, yeah. Maritime day, solitaire day, vanilla pudding day.
1: Pudding.
0: And World Goth Day.
1: Goth, mother. Just floating there. You don't tell me what to do, mother. Smoke bomb gone. You don't know nothing. For people that don't know why
0: it's
1: we're laughing.
0: One of my favorite.
1: Some people listen, some people don't. You know, like the reason why we giggle at Goth Day is because I've been saying since Nina's young daughter, firstborn daughter, has been born, what's your worst nightmare? And one of them was like, oh, she's goth. If she's goth, I'll be real. So the joke was always when she turns 14 years old and becomes, you know, the manager of Hot Topic and all goth, black lipstick, Nina's going to be like, we're not like that. And she's going to float in the air and be like, mother. Let me be me as long as I'm me. And then blow, like then a smoke bomb will go and she'll disappear. Oh.
0: Yeah, every time Tom does it, I just it
1: can
0: makes
1: you go
0: me laugh.
1: On Amazon and get me a typo negative CD? CDs, we don't have CD players anymore. I am alternative goth. Here's my boyfriend. He's upside down. That's right. He's a vampire.
0: Oh, God. That's not true.
1: They both just disappeared, Jay. They both. She floated in the air, and then she threw a smoke bomb, and she's gone. She said she's going to a different dimension, a darker one.
0: It's not true.
1: So, yeah. So, we'll be doing that throughout the day because it's goth day, so why not?
0: Tom Mother. Always does that impression. It makes me laugh.
1: Nina loves it.
0: Oh, God. Oh. And that's your Niels. It is 7:17.
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1: It's now time for your Sports Scoop with Tom Spock, on the line, a little bit of...
0: Me.
1: With Lady Sports. Sports, ew, yucky. Goth day.
0: She plays sports.
1: It's for the impression.
0: Okay.
1: The New York Knickerbockers! Yeah. They have won. They beat the Cavs 109-93. They lead the series 2-0. Now they go to Cleveland. They're only two wins away from the finals. Let's go, Knicks! Let's go, Knicks!
0: Let's go, Knicks!
1: Everyone's excited about it. Except maybe if you're a Net fan. And you're probably like, I'm jealous.
0: A Net fan?
1: Yeah, yeah. Mm. Which I am actually. But, I'm not, like, I like the Nets. They were my team. I don't really watch that much basketball.
0: Yeah.
1: So to me, I don't really care. Like, if Knicks win, I'm all right with it. I'll watch the Knicks all day long and enjoy it. I'll watch the Nets. That's who I want to win. But if they don't win, and they've been so butt for so long, I don't care. So call me a traitor all you want. I don't care. It's not like they're messing the Yankees or the Giants or the Jets. For me. Smoke bomb. Gone. WNBA basketball, Nina, go.
0: Okay, we had three games last night. It looks like the Sparks took on the Mercury, and they won 97-88.
1: Nice. Sparks, L.A., Mercury, Phoenix.
0: Yeah, good memory. The Tempo and the Lynx went head-to-head, and the Lynx won 100-72.
1: Minnesota Lynx, Toronto Tempo.
0: Yep. And lastly, the Valkyries beat the Liberty 87-70.
1: Golden State, New York.
0: Correct, Tom. Correct. You got 100. Today we got several games. We've got the Wings and the Dream, Valkyries Fever, and tomorrow will be the Sun and the Storm.
1: Nice.
0: As well as, I think, two other games. Lynx Sky, Sparks Aces over the weekend. So
1: now it's MLB Baseball. The Mets, they won. They beat the Nationals 2-1, and then the New York butt Yankees can't seem to string together some runs because they lost to the Blue Jays 2-0. Mm. They split the series, but I'm still irritated by it.
0: Oh.
1: They'll be playing Tampa tonight in the cold weather, in the rain, which we know the Yankees, for some reason, don't like to play in the cold weather. Thanks, Jazz Chisholm. How about you stop striking out, you loser? So, they'll be playing against Tampa. Tampa is 3.5 games up. They need to sweep just to be a half game out of first place. Hopefully they take 2 out of 3. Garrett Cole will be pitching the first time this year.
0: Yeah.
1: So hopefully that helps out. But other than that, New York Yankees aren't having a bad season, but yet they're irritating me like they do. Stop irritating me. Hey, Aaron Judge. I know you're good. I get it. You're the judge. I love you. Blah, blah, blah, blah. How about we not strike out like 9 times in a row? How about it? Hey, Jazz Chisholm, how about you're 5'9" and weigh a buck 30? Stop trying to hit home runs every single time because you look stupid.
0: Ooh.
1: I know you're listening. I know you guys listen every day. So, yeah. Yeah. Okay?
0: Okay.
1: We don't need it from you guys. You can't put together any runs? Really? Really? That's your sports scoop.
0: Oh.
1: With Tom Spork, Roll DeVoy. With a little bit, just a little bit of Nana.
0: That's right, guys. And right now, we're going to win a prize. Well,
1: yes.
0: You're going to win a prize.
1: Let's win it.
0: Win it before you get by him to see Dan and Shay live at PNC September 24th. Who wants them? Last pair of tickets, 732-776-5555 for Dan and Shay live. 732-776-5555. Good luck.
1: Good luck.
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2: All righty, folks. Well, you know, I wish I had better news, but I don't. Mostly cloudy skies, high 59. Tonight, chance of showers, low 52. Tomorrow, showers, breezy, high 57. Sunday, showers, possibly a thunderstorm. Mostly cloudy, high 63. Memorial Day Monday, showers. Mostly cloudy, high 68. Right now, it is 55 on Jersey's Best Country, Thunder 106.
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0: Thunder 106 Jersey's Best Country. Pork Roll and Eggs with Nina and Tom. Hi, who's this?
1: Hi, this is Jessica.
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1: Weirdtown.
2: 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Guess what? You're the winner. 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
1: 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Thank you so much.
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106 Jersey's Best Country. 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

0: Jersey's best country. Let's go to the phones. Hello, who is this?
1: Hey, Nina, how you doing? It's Chris from Little Egg.
0: Hey, hi, Chris.
2: Chris from Little Egg. Guess what? I'm here too, bud.
1: The New York Knickerbockers.
2: That is right. Let's go, Knicks. Let's go, Knicks. The New York Knickerbockers. They're winners, just like you, Chris. Congratulations, your car 106.
1: Oh, thanks so much, guys. I love you guys. Thank you so much.
0: Thank you, Chris. We love you as well. Billy Currens and Kit Moore live, Stone Pony Summer Stage, July 18th. 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
4: According to the National Weather Service, today mostly cloudy, high 59. Tonight, chance of rain, low 52. Tomorrow, rain, mainly after 10 a.m., high 57, breezy too. Sunday, rain, possibly a thunderstorm, then mostly cloudy skies with spotty showers. Looks like we're going to have a high of about 63. And then for Monday, Memorial Day, showers likely mainly before 2 p.m., mostly cloudy, high 68. Right now, it is 55 with a few clouds, and it is 7:44 a.m. on Jersey's best country, Thunder 106.
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1: Thank you, Nina. 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
1: It's weekend, yeah, but I said Memorial Day, like his actual day.
0: Yeah.
1: I'm stupid. I get it.
0: It's okay, Tom. 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
3: We were harmonizing?
4: How dare you cut me off when we're harmonizing?
3: Sorry.
4: We do that sometimes. That's the off-air stuff you don't hear. It's harmonizing. It's not great.
3: Oh, God, guys. All right. I'm going to do a really quick news.
4: I do have something to say for Joe, a loyal listener from Brick. He wanted me to tell his partner in the truck to stop eating the banana. Stop putting your head to the banana. It's weird.
3: Oh.
4: You can't. You take the banana.
3: You have to bring the banana to the lips.
4: You bring the banana. You can't take your head to the banana. You have to take your banana to the, like, I get why he's freaked out. So I think it's Brian.
3: My question is, why are you watching your friend eat a banana?
4: I guess you're in a truck and you're kind of stuck together.
3: Mind your business.
4: And he's probably like talking to him and he looked over and he was like, I've done that with you.
3: Mind your business.
4: You don't do that. You just eat your banana aggressively.
3: I don't even know what that means. It's a banana. I take a bite of it. What do you want from me?
4: The way Nina eats a banana is horrifying.
3: I don't know what that is. Guys, this is so stupid.
4: As a man, watching Nina take a bite of that banana will put chills down your spine.
3: As a man, so you're sitting there watching me eat a banana, thinking dirty things, and then thinking, oh my God, she's going to bite it off.
4: Nina, I mean,
3: that's what you're thinking.
4: It was already implied. I think everyone got that.
3: That's ridiculous.
4: You didn't have to go for it.
3: What I'm saying is you're the creep that's watching me eat the banana. It's not my fault.
4: Nina, nobody.
3: I'm enjoying my banana.
4: I don't think you understand that no one said I wasn't a creep. By the way, Bobby, 669.
3: What does he want?
4: He just said, what's up, peeps? It's been a while, Bobby.
3: Oh. Bobby. Oh, are we supposed to swoon, Bobby, because you just came back? I'm just kidding. Hey, Bobby.
4: Hey, Bobby. Where you been?
3: He's busy. He's got little kids, right?
4: Where's Ryan? Where's Bobby?
3: Ryan. Ryan has never.
4: No, Nan. Yeah, Nan. Guys, it's been Nan comes in and pops in.
3: And Ryan's the one that started this whole 669 thing. Remember, yeah. It was Ryan.
4: Yeah.
3: And then Nan, and then Bobby, and now Ryan, we never see him.
4: Yeah, now Ryan's just like, oh, whatever.
3: Yeah.
4: I don't text in anymore. You better be listening. If not, I will fight.
3: All right, let's just get to today's holidays in the news.
4: Okay, let's do that.
3: Bitcoin Pizza Day.
4: For people who don't know, that is a while ago, a guy had some Bitcoin, had no money on him, went to a pizza place, was like, hey, do you accept Bitcoin? The guy was like, yeah, sure. Gave him one Bitcoin. Back then, I think it was worth like $25 or $40. It's now worth $1 million. So this dummy literally bought a pizza for $1 million.
3: Yeah, but how do we know the pizza guy even kept the Bitcoin? He could have gotten rid of it too.
4: Because that's how the story came back. When it really popped up and it made all the money, he was like, this dummy bought a pizza for me.
3: Oh, he had. Okay.
4: They're like, oh, what a stupid.
3: Canadian Immigrants Day, what? Harvey Milk Day.
4: Oh, Harvey Milk?
3: International Being You Day.
4: Be You.
3: International Day for Biological Diversity, Sherlock Holmes Day.
4: Gab? It's my wife.
3: Why do you say that?
4: Because she thinks she's Sherlock Holmes. She thinks she's a detective. I'm like, just because you watch the ID Network doesn't mean you're a detective. Back up.
3: Boss Babes Day.
4: Oh.
3: Buy a Musical Instrument Day.
4: By the way, Boss Babes Day, sexual harassment. Don't do that.
3: Craft Distillery Day, Maritime Day.
4: Hey, there's my boss, babe.
3: Sea Captain Chris was happy about that. Maritime Day.
4: Am I going to HR because of boss babes?
3: National Solitaire Day. Vanilla Pudding Day.
4: I love pudding.
3: Vanilla pudding is delicious.
4: I like tapioca. It's my favorite. Fun fact.
3: Old.
4: Yeah, I'm an old man.
3: I mean, chocolate's my favorite. I love a good pistachio pudding.
4: Pistachio pudding, great. But tapioca pudding, the big tapiocas too, not the small ones. I'm going to be like straight up eyes.
3: Yeah, see, I don't like the tapioca.
4: Oh, I love tapioca.
3: And finally, it's World Goth Day.
4: Oh, mother. For people who don't know, Nina and I have had this joke since Nina's younger daughter has been born. Oldest daughter has been born, I'm sorry.
3: Only daughter.
4: Only daughter, yes. I said when she's 14, she's going to work at Hot Topic and be super goth, like the black lipstick and the white pale face. And she's going to be, you know, she's going to be real sassy. And Nina's going to be like, hey, why can't you wear shorts? And she'd be like, because these black leather pants are what I want to wear, mother.
3: As she levitates,
4: and then her boyfriend comes, and she's like, I want you to meet Gerard. And you're like, who's Gerard? You're like, he's right here, can't you see him? And you're like, I can't see anything. And all these, and he just appears.
3: Smoke.
4: And you're like, is he a vampire? He is, mother. And then you're like, go to your room. And she's like, I'm not going anywhere. Smoke bomb. Brielle disappears, and then then Gerard turns into a bat, and he just leaves. And she's like, what happened?
3: That's such a ridiculous scenario.
4: Mother. Yeah. Wake up, Brielle. Stop banging on my coffin. I'm sleeping. I don't know if you guys think it's funny, but Nina and I think it's hilarious. And we have microphones, so we're just going to do it.
3: It is funny, and it's just so stupid.
4: What did you say? Can you buy me a Danzig album?
3: Dancing.
4: Maybe, just maybe a typo negative CD.
3: Mother.
4: Oh, mother. Where'd she go? Jay, what do we do?
3: Where'd she go?
4: Where did she go? Why is this happening? She's so goth. Brielle, can you just get a tan? You have olive skin. You're Italian. You don't tell me what to do, mother. I can't tan in the darkness. Can't tan in the darkness, mother.
3: All right.
4: Oh my God, Jason turned to a bat. She must have. That means her and Gerard have had relations. Nina loves it.
3: Oh, it's so dumb.
4: It's so dumb, but I love it.
3: Oh my goodness.
4: Oh.
3: All right. All right. That's your news. It is now time for our nurse name drop contest, yes. All right, where we honor all of our lovely nurses. And it's brought to you by the IBEW Local 400 Nurse Name Drop. We pick five random nurses a day to shout out, and then on the 25th, that's coming up, they're going to pick one nurse that wins the prize pack. All right, so let's say I left off yesterday. So today we're going to shout out Joelle M., Jersey Shore Medical Center, Paulina S. from Bayshore Medical Center, Paige D., Staten Island University Hospital, Nicole C., Jersey Shore Brick Med N., teaches nursing at Brookdale, and finally Karen K. from Highland Park Middle School.
4: Congrats. Thank you. We love you.
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3: So today, cloudy skies, high 59. Tonight, some rain, clouds, low 52. Now, Saturday, rain, mainly after 10 a.m., high near 57. It's going to be breezy, too. Sunday, rain, possibly a thunderstorm in the morning, and then

0: showers and possibly a thunderstorm in the early afternoon, and some storms could even produce some heavy rainfall. High 63, breezy as well. For our Memorial Day Monday, I wish I had better news for you, but I don't. Showers likely, mainly before 2 p.m., mostly cloudy, high near 68. Right now, it's 58 on Jersey's Best Country, Thunder 106.
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0: Three things you need to know.
1: Good morning, folks. Pork Roll and Eggs, Nina and Tom. It is 8:34.
2: You know what's going on.
1: Here are three things you need to know. I don't know what's going on. It's weird right now. Someone said that the radio was silent. We don't know why. Everything was fine in here, so it's odd.
3: I was just talking.
1: Who knows?
3: Nothing.
1: Nothing.
3: I was like, hello,
2: hello?
1: There's some weird stuff going on here. I think there's a ghost in here.
3: Maybe it's us making fun of your daughter.
1: Oh, maybe.
3: With Goth Day.
1: Yeah, maybe she got us back.
3: Oh, you think you're funny? No more radio for you, Pa. Potion.
1: All right. This is pretty awesome. Dunkin' is rolling out the 42-ounce iced beverage buckets across the country for a limited time starting today.
3: That's what I need, 42 ounces of coffee.
1: Oversized collectible buckets can be filled with iced coffee or Dunkin' refreshers.
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1: And then customized with preferred flavors, caffeine levels, and sweetness.
3: Oh, my wife would probably get one of those. She'd be like, I'm just going to have a small coffee. Can I take the 42-ounce bucket with extra caffeine? And then she'd be like, my heart's going through.

0: buckets priced at $12.99 each.
1: Per day, right?
0: Yeah.
1: Yeah, so like...
0: For today.
1: Just today?
0: Yeah, it's for a limited time. Oh, limited time starting today.
1: I read it was 25 a day.
0: 25 a day. That's it. Once they're out, guys.
1: The my wife, I don't know if you probably don't have this problem because you're whatever. My wife drinks so much coffee. I've talked about this before. And my wife's always like, she's like, I feel like I'm having, like my heart is just pounding. She's like, maybe just premenopause or I don't know what this. And I'm like, what did you eat today? She's like, I had a banana. Mm-hmm. I'm like, how much coffee did you drink? She was like, well, I had a pot. I'm like, a pot of coffee. It's 9 a.m. She's like, yeah, well, I woke up at 6. And I'm like, you had a pot of coffee already? She's like, yeah, yeah. Mm-hmm. And then she's like, I also, when I woke up, why I made the coffee. This is a true story. She goes, while I was making the coffee, I had some extra coffee and I made iced coffee with that. I'm like, oh, so you had a smaller iced coffee? I'm like, how small is iced coffee? She was like, one of the smaller Stanley, you know, things like, you know, the shakers. I'm like, that's like 24 ounces. She's like, yeah. I'm like, so you had 24 ounces and you had a pot of coffee.
0: Oh, my God.
1: She's like, yeah. And then on the way to work, I went to Starbucks.
0: Oh, my God.
1: And I got myself a large iced coffee. She's like, but there's lots of ice in it. And I'm like.
0: Listen, I feel it. I feel her. I'm like, love iced coffee so much.
1: So you're wondering why your heart is beating out of your chest? She's like, yeah, I don't understand. She's like, it's just a stress. Just, you know, it's just so stressful. And I'm like,
0: it's the coffee.
1: I'm like, I go, just hear me out. Maybe, just maybe, it's the coffee. She goes, no. And then she'll call me up like at 1 o'clock in the afternoon.
0: Oh my God.
1: And she's like, how's the day going? Blah, blah. I'm like, doing good. I'm like, what are you doing? She's like, oh, I'm on my way to get some coffee. And I'm like,
0: okay.
1: I'm like, did you, your heart stopped palpitating? And then you were like, oh, got to get that feeling back.
0: So I can feel her pain. I don't do it to that extent. But the last couple nights this week, I've noticed it's been harder to fall asleep. And I think it's because I've had, immediately after here, I go and get another cup of coffee, right?
1: By the way,
0: and then I drink another one in the afternoon.
1: Yeah, oh, see, that's the
0: and
1: one.
0: And I drink three coffees is too much.
1: Yeah, it's too much. By the way, Gina actually sent a picture. She said, it's a cool bucket.
0: I would get the bucket and just make iced coffees out of it for the whole weekend.
1: Yeah.
0: Well, maybe I'd make two iced coffees. Two 24-ounces, I could do it. It's only 42 ounces.
1: That right there would be on my wife's morning coffee. She's like, oh, I'm going to make some morning coffee.
0: Yeah. I wouldn't drink the whole thing at once, but I would definitely save it.
1: I don't know if anyone else has that going on, but
0: I'm
1: like...
0: I'm sure.
1: I'm like, what? Yeah, I'm just so...
0: Well, definitely. Tell her that's why.
1: Like, what's wrong with you?
0: Spam is introducing a new product this summer called Spam Dog. A hot dog-styled version of the classic canned meat. You like Spam.
1: I do. I just, it's something about it being shaped like a hot dog. Really, I mean, it freaks me out when I open it up and plop it out.
0: Yeah.
1: The idea of the Spam Dog.
0: The sound it makes when it comes out.
1: Like, just, they were like, hey, this brick of Spam, we should probably do something with it. Can we make it in hot dog form? Oh, it'd be perfect for grilling.
0: Tom, you can grill it, cook it on roller grills, or top it with items like mustard, chili cheese, kimchi, or pineapple jalapeno salsa.
1: Like, you walk into a barbecue, and you see everyone eating Spam chili dogs. Are you like, man, there's going to be so much diarrhea.
0: Yeah. How do you know they're Spam chili? That's what I'm wondering. How do you know they're Spam
1: like
0: dogs?
1: Someone's like, I'm like, oh, I'll take a hot dog, but that hot dog looks kind of...
0: It's a Spam dog.
1: Bizarre. And you're like, oh, it's a Spam dog. You're like, oh, and you're putting chili on that. Like, are you instantly judging that person?
0: Oh, whoops. I just accidentally texted Gina Spam dog, and I meant to put it in Google to see what it looks like.
1: You're almost challenging. Hey, Gina, you got the bucket? Do you have a Spam dog? Do you have it?
0: Sorry, Gina. I was trying to type that into Google to see what the Spam dog looked like.
1: I mean, it looks...
0: It looks just like a regular hot dog. Like, it looks like a turkey dog or something.
1: It looks... Because it's the color of Spam, light pink.
0: It's light pink. It's very light.
1: It's Spam. It's just Spam shaped as a hot dog.
0: Yeah.
1: Which isn't terrible.
0: It's probably pretty good. If you like Spam.
1: I just feel like you're going to judge.
0: Isn't Spam ham? So it's a ham dog?
1: Yeah, yeah. I mean, it's... Oh, God. It looks like
0: it. It kind of sounds weird. A ham dog? Doesn't that sound weird?
1: Like,
0: a ham dog.
1: Will I eat it? Yes. Oh, will I do it in shame by myself in my house? Yes.
0: I will not eat it.
1: Like, I feel like you're judging people.
0: I'm judging you for eating Spam because you're Mr. I cook everything from scratch and then you're just popping out a Spam like...
1: Spam was my poor days.
0: Oh.
1: So it reminds me of being poor.
0: And you like that.
1: You like that real pompous voice. It reminds me of being one of the commoners.
0: When you were one of the commoners back in the day.
1: When I was a peasant, I ate plenty of...

0: a spam. Oh, but now I'm not a peasant. I'm a rich boy.
1: Okay. If I was a rich boy.
0: I don't need to eat spam dogs anymore. I'm a rich boy.
1: Oh, God. All right, next. A new MyIQ survey of over 4,000 Americans reveals 33% of adults feel they compromise their standards when choosing their current romantic partner, while 28% believe their partner settled for them.
0: Yeah, see?
1: Women more likely than men to report settling at 35% versus 31%.
0: Yeah, women definitely settle.
1: Psychologists say settling means overriding core values, long-term needs, or genuine attraction just to stay in a relationship.
0: That's right.
1: And they attribute the gender gap to women being more emotionally introspective and carrying greater responsibility for the... All right, that's boring.
0: Yeah.
1: Adults over 45 were least likely to feel settled.
0: Yeah, they don't want to do it. They're like, I've gone too long to settle.
1: They don't think they settled. I didn't settle. And my husband did not settle. No, he did
0: there's
1: not.
0: There's always a settler and there's always a reacher.
1: Not.
0: We've talked about this.
1: But I disagree with that. I never agree
0: no
1: with
0: one's
1: that.
0: Ever even.
1: In certain relationships, yes.
0: It's just denial.
1: I don't believe that. No one's ever even. I think certain things can offset.
0: Like, look, let's just be honest. Gab settled.
1: That's how you feel, Tom. I mean, feel bad
0: she
1: for
0: did.
1: You.
0: I mean,
1: she got lucky, too. Look, you're famous.
0: I understand that. Like, you can make the argument, but if you really think about it, like, you know.
1: I don't.
0: She had a lot of stuff going on. I mean, if anything, I brought her down.
1: I don't feel that way. I think, I think she settled for
0: I
1: you.
0: Actually brought her down to bring myself up.
1: I don't think.
0: Which is terrible.
1: That's a
0: but,
1: shame.
0: I mean, you know. But, again, this would all be settled if we did one thing. Do you know what that one thing is?
1: I'm not talking about your stupid rating system. If that's
0: Nina, the rating system.
1: Yeah.
0: Thunder Nation knows all about the rating system. This thing, we wouldn't even have this argument anymore because you'd be official. Like if you're an 8 and all of a sudden you married a 7 because you're in there and she's like, I set it for you. And like, lady, you're a 7. I'm an 8. It's right here.
1: Why?
0: I mean, we're in the same category. I don't know who you think you are. So now you don't have to see... Now you don't have to have that conversation of who settled and who reached.
1: Okay.
0: Because I figured it out. And everyone hates on it, but I'm telling you, it is the only way to go.
1: Okay.
0: If I ever become president, which I'll run soon.
1: Okay. You heard it here.
0: This will be law. This will go through Congress. I'll be like, guys, I can't go to a bar. You guys are all going to go to a bar this Memorial Day weekend, and you're going to see some beautiful woman with some troll. And you're going to go, how? What? And you're going to go, bing, bing, bing, bing, bing. Rating system.
1: They're not.
0: Or you're going to walk in and you're going to see some handsome women. You're going to see it too. Some handsome stud. Muscles and six packs and all the other thing. And you're going to see some porker walk up and you're going to be like, that's what?
1: Some porker. Oh my God, you're terrible.
0: You're like, my God. That girl's obviously a 2. What is she doing with that 9?
1: What
0: and
1: is
0: you're gonna
1: wrong
0: be like,
1: with you?
0: And then you're going to be dragging your brain going, it must be her personality. Maybe she has lots of money. I just don't understand. Who dresses like that? What confidence she must have to dress like that? Those things will all go away. Because of what, Nina? Because of Tom's rating system.
1: Are you finished now?
0: Guys, remember that. It's Memorial Day weekend.
1: It's never going to happen.
0: Monday morning. You're going to text in and go, Tom.
1: We're not
0: going
1: to be here Monday. It's Memorial Day. We'll be here Tuesday.
0: Tuesday morning, you're going to text me and go, Tom, you were 100% right. I went out Saturday night, and I saw some hot girl walking around with this 5'3" troll.
1: Oh, my God.
0: He looked like he LARPed, and I just couldn't figure it out. It racked my brain.
1: Obviously, she settled that.
0: And, yeah, and then there's going to be a lady like Val's going to text in and go, Tom, I've always made fun of what you said about this rating system, but I went out to the bar. And I saw this handsome man,
1: okay. This
0: young Tom Selleck, and he was with this awful, awful hunchback. And I just couldn't wrap my brain about it. I'm team rating system. I mean, he was eating spam dogs. How dare he?
1: I can't do this. I can't. I have nothing to say. I can't talk about this stupid thing anymore.
0: I closed it up.
1: He's been talking about this since we've been together. I can't take it anymore. It's never going to stick.
0: When I
1: get it through your thick, fat, bald head.
0: Yeah, look. Guys, you might go to the bar and see me and my wife this weekend.
1: Oh.
0: And go, oh my God. Tom is right. He needs a rating system.
1: He went against his own rating system. If Tom's rating system was in play, he wouldn't even be with his wife.
0: I know it. And that's the risk I'll take.
1: Okay.
0: But the government has to tell me if that's true or not. But that's the risk I'll take because that's how confident I feel about it.
1: All right, so you want the government to control that?
0: Yeah, I want the government.

0: tell me if I'm good looking or not.
1: Yeah, smart.
0: Okay. I need the government to be like, "You're Tom, you're a 7.
1: Yeah, cool.
0: And you shouldn't be with a 9.
1: It is now 8:45, and we've spent too much time here.
0: Did we?
1: Jersey's best country. Thunder 106.
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2: Here's today's marine forecast for Sandy Hook down to the Little Egg Inlet.
3: Today, southeast winds 5 to 10 knots with gusts up to 20 knots in the afternoon. Seas 3 to 4 feet. At night, south winds 15 to 20 knots, becoming southwest 10 to 15 knots after midnight. Seas 3 to 5 feet.
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106 Jersey's Best Country. That's going to do it for Pork Roll and Eggs. Have a fantastic and safe Memorial Day weekend. Remember the real reason why we have the day. We are honoring those we lost fighting for our freedom. And stick around, because coming up next is your Country Middays. I'm going to leave you with Flatland Cavalry. It's called Never Coming Back on Thunder 106.

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It's Jason Aldean here on Thunder 106. Good morning, Robin. Taking care of you for Zach during your country midday. Here's Alexandra Kay on Jersey's Best Country. 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

Philadelphia, here he comes. Morgan Wallen heading for Cheese State Country, July 31st and August 1st. 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

The latest from Kane Brown here on Thunder 106. Good morning, Robin, rolling for Zach today. And according to a new report, cell phones can capture such high-resolution images that it's possible your fingerprints could be duplicated. Biometric theft, it's a thing. No more flashing the peace sign in photos. Here's Ella on Thunder 106.

Sometimes all you need is a little liquid courage. It's Chris Jansen here on Thunder 106. And this tune, Cody Johnson said, had the most impact on his career because fans have told him how strong an effect it's had on their lives. Till You Can't on Thunder 106.

Rounding up Russell Dickerson here on Thunder 106. Hello there, I'm Robin in for Zach. And over 30 food trucks are showing up at Monmouth Park this weekend. 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
13: Here's today's marine forecast for Sandy Hook down to the Little Egg Inlet.
14: Today, southeast winds 5 to 10 knots with gusts up to 20 knots in the afternoon. Seas 3 to 4 feet. At night, south winds 15 to 20 knots, becoming southwest 10 to 15 knots after midnight. Seas 3 to 5 feet.
13: Thunder 106 on the water is powered by Dillon's Creek Marina.
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Coming up just after 12 noon, it's Country on Demand. 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

Ah, Tyler Hubbard shaking his thing here on Thunder 106, where you've got Robin. And I really like this guy, Matt Cooper. He wrote this song after having a conversation with a guy at a support group he was attending after his mom died. The guy stood up and he goes, "I get high all the time when I feel low." Matt went home and wrote this song.

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0: Corey Kent and Co. Wetzel, kicking it on Thunder 106. Hi, I'm Robin, handling your Country Midday for Zach today. And coming up just after 12 noon, it's Country on Demand. 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
8: Here's today's marine forecast for Sandy Hook down to the Little Egg Inlet.
9: Today, southeast winds 5 to 10 knots with gusts up to 20 knots in the afternoon. Seas 3 to 4 feet. At night, south winds 15 to 20 knots, becoming southwest 10 to 15 knots after midnight. Seas 3 to 5 feet.
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2: Well, hello there. Robin in for Zach during your country midday. Some people have already started their holiday weekend, and then there's some folks who are stuck at work until the 5 o'clock whistle blows. Let's make the best of it with Country on Demand. Gotta say hi to Sue in Spotswood. Thanks for showing the love for Thunder 106. Tony, looking for Jason Aldean. Like myself, we have Nadine and Brick. She is in love with the new Parker McCollum tune. I got that coming up your way. Right now, Russell Dickerson gets us going on Jersey's Best Country. Thunder 106.

mountains of Wajong to the estuaries of the Mullica River, you're in Thunder Country. 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

already hooked up with Tim McGraw, Eric Church, and Morgan Wallen for MacArthur here on Thunder 106. So Tony's working today in Neptune. He is all pumped up to see Jason Aldean at the Art Center this summer. We're going to head back to 2009. 17 years ago this week is when this song was released. Big Green Tractor on Thunder 106.

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Hudson Westbrook, using art-based imagery to describe falling for a girl who is beautiful inside and out here on Thunder 106, starting Tuesday morning, win a four-pack of tickets to Six Flags Great Adventure from Nina and Tom. It's the Pork, Roll, and Eggs morning show, 6 to 10 on Thunder 106. Here's Cody Johnson.

Jersey's Best Country, Thunder 106.3 and 106.5. I'm Robin Lane, and here's Kane Brown. This is for Trisha. That's Bobby's little girl in Brick. Backseat driver on Jersey's Best Country, Thunder 106.

0: O'Brien Martin is back, trying to get his act together and keep those demons away. It's a tough road to recovery, but we are praying for you, Brian. Tug of war here on Thunder 106. Hello and good afternoon. Robin in for Zach. He'll be here later, in for Chris Van Zandt during the afternoon ride. And just a heads up, coming Saturday, June 13th, the Day of a Thousand Thunder Shirts returns to the Freehold Raceway Mall, 7 a.m., bright and early. All those cars filled with Thunder Nation family waiting on their new Thunder 106 t-shirts, some of which will be filled with concert tickets to some of the best country shows this summer. One shirt stuffed with $1,006. 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

It's Move On from Kevin Powers and Shaboozy here on Thunder 106. Kevin was the first artist signed to Shaboozy's American Dogwood label. Much success to you, Kevin. Right now, we're going to tickle your ears with Tucker Wetmore. The man's got moves, let me tell you. It's Brunette on Thunder 106.

Jersey's best country, Thunder 106, with a guy who left his country music career behind in 2012 after losing his record deal. He went back to the blue-collar world, hanging drywall, working in a sawmill, served as a janitor at his daughter's elementary school, and last year he came back to where his heart belongs. His name is Bradley Gaskin. Right now, it's Chevy Silverado from Bailey Zimmerman on Thunder.

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It's Parma Lee here on Thunder 106. Robin Lane congratulating our Business of the Day winners, Megan and the crew at Hackensack Meridian Radiology in Manalapan, getting a box full of goodness from Chalka Carousel. You gotta eat those cake pops. They're to die for. They'll be delivered to you by Thunder 106. By now, Thomas Rhett and Jordan Davis on Thunder. Didn't

0: What an impactful message from Megan Maroney here on Thunder 106.3 and 106.5. I'm Robin, spending time with you during your country midday. This coming Sunday, you can spend time with Nina from the Pork, Roll, and Eggs Morning Show. She's going to be over at Wild Fork on Route 35 in Eatontown from noon to 2. Now, that is a good place to be to pick up some meat for grilling season. And while you're there, their pitmaster will be grilling up a storm, and you get to taste stuff like Brazilian tenderloin kebabs with pineapple, sweet mini peppers, red onion, and Muggsy's special sauce. There'll be lamb and jam sliders made with domestic lamb and Muggsy's blueberry lemon jam. Oh my God, that sounds amazing. Shrimp skewers and a bunch of other things that are making my mouth water, let me tell you. And of course, Thunder 106 hooking you up with prizes. 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

Jersey's Best Country, Thunder 106. That one for Glenn in Brick. Robin Lane with you. NFL owners officially voted to award the 2030 Super Bowl to Nashville. If country artists aren't headlining or performing, heads are going to roll. I wouldn't mind seeing these guys play. Morgan Wallen and Post.

mountains of Watcha to the estuaries of the Mullica River. You're in Thunder Country. 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

It's Jason Aldean here on Thunder 106. Robin Lane hanging with you for a little while longer. Tuesday morning, tune into Pork Roll and Eggs. Ryan Bingham tickets up for grabs. He's playing the Wellmont on June 7th.

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Jane Brown here on Thunder 106. I'm Robin Lane Carey in South Amboy. I forgot all about you during Country on Demand. She wants to hear Lauren Elena. Lauren's coming up after we hear from Bailey Zimmerman, Jersey's Best Country. Thunder 106.

Jersey's Best Country Thunder 106. Well, my time with you is done for now. My name is Robin Lane. I will talk to you tomorrow morning at 6 a.m. Zach is up next in for CVZ for the afternoon ride. I'll leave you off with Lee Bryce on Thunder 106.

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Happy Friday to you, Thunder Nation. Long weekend ahead. Hope you are ready for it. My name's Zach, in for Chris Van Zandt on this Friday edition of the Afternoon Ride, and I'm going to get things started with a ticket giveaway right away. Win a pair of tickets right now to see Jody Messina at the Carteret Performing Arts Center on June the 12th. The grand prize winner will also receive a pair of meet and greets, but if you want them, be caller 106 right now, 732-776-5555. Kicking off the Friday with something good for you. Cody Johnson, the painter on Thunder 106.

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Thunder 106. Jeannie from Lawrence Harbor was caller 106. She has scored herself a pair of tickets to see Jody Messina at the Carteret Performing Arts Center. She's also in the running for the grand prize of a pair of meet and greets. Jordan Davis on Thunder. It's time.

Thunder 106. AAA expects 45 million people to travel at least 50 miles away from home for Memorial Day this year, and it would break the record set last year. I'm not going to be one of those 45 million. I'm staying nice and close. Wish you well. Vincent Mason on Thunder.

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George Burge, Cowboy Songs on Jersey's Best Country, Thunder 106, 106.3 and 106.5. John Morgan, John Party, both on the way. Thomas Rhett around the corner. Jason Aldean, Laney Wilson, all stopping by. Right here, Corey Kent, Rocky Mountain Low.

These Best Country Bush's Baked Beans, they're getting creative. Yeah, they're going to release a couple of new summertime tastes. Bush's Dill Pickle Baked Beans, Bush's Apple Pie Baked Beans, and Bush's Rocket Pop Baked Beans. I'll go for the first two, not the last. New John Party. She's got a-

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1: 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Saturday, Jersey Shore Food Truck Festival at Monmouth Park. TJ from Country Nights will be there with you, noon to 2. Later on Saturday, 2 to 4, Nissan City of Red Bank, the 5-year anniversary celebration. Tom from Porkerel and Eggs, of course, will be there. Sunday, we're at Wild Fork Foods in Eatontown. 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

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Only about 36% of Americans are able to do the same. 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Could you do the same? 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
3: Thunder 106 Sure Summer Road Wrap. There's a traffic signal down on Route 9 in Lacey Township, blocking one of the right two lanes in the southbound side. Down wires on Route 36 in both directions at Seagate Ave and Union Beach. All lanes are open northbound. The right shoulder is closed southbound. Pockets of volume on Route 35 southbound from 138 to the Brielle Traffic Circle and Wall. All lanes are open. And delays yet again on Route 35 southbound from 88 to Point Pleasant, in Point Pleasant Beach to Herbert Street in Manilocan. Delays on the Garden State Parkway southbound from south of exit 89 to about exit 83, a 7-mile delay. More delays on the southbound side, a little further north than that, from I-195 in Wall Township to south of exit 91. About a 6.5-mile delay there that just turns into another 7-mile delay. So be ready to drive slow on the Garden State Parkway southbound on this Friday afternoon.
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Missouri Georgia line on Thunder 106, Jersey's best country, teasing with the idea of playing some shows in 2027. We'll see if they make it happen. I know someone who's going to be playing shows in 2027. That's her right here, Ella Langley. Be her on Thunder 106.

good performance from them, Dan and Shay, at the ACMs last week. With that song right there, Say So, on Jersey's Best Country, Thunder 106. Time for new Tucker Wetmore, Brunette.

Jordan Davis on Jersey's Best Country, Thunder 106. Zach taking you through the afternoon ride. In for Chris Van Zandt on this Friday. Wish the weekend was going to be about the good times and tan lines. No tan lines coming. Hopefully, plenty of good times on the way.

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8: Thunder 106, Shore Summer Road Wrap. Getting some notifications of delays on the Garden State Parkway southbound, anywhere from I-95 in Wall Township down to the Toms River Toll Plaza. Could be about 10 or so miles that you're seeing a delay, maybe a little bit more stop-and-go traffic on the Garden State Parkway. Delays and pockets of volume on Route 35 southbound from 138 to the Brielle Traffic Circle in Wall Township, and then again from Route 88 to Point Pleasant Beach to Herbert Street in Manaloking. All lanes are open. There's a traffic signal down on Route 9 in Lacey Township, right around 1st Street and Route 9. One right lane of three lanes is closed, and there are down wires on Route 36 in both directions at Seagate Avenue, Union Beach. All lanes are open northbound, one right lane of two lanes, and the right shoulder is closed southbound. You see something I'm not seeing? Let me know. 732-776-5555.
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8: National Weather Service saying for today, chance of rain mainly after 5 a.m. Cloudy and a low of 51 tonight. Saturday, rain high near 59. Wind gusts as high as 30 miles per hour. Chance of rain, unfortunately, 100%. Saturday night, rain low around 52. Sunday, rain before noon, then showers between noon and 2. Possibly a thunderstorm in the afternoon on Sunday. Wind gusts, again, as high as 25 miles per hour. Sunday night, showers and a possible thunderstorm likely. Cloudy with a low around 58. On Memorial Day, change of showers, mostly cloudy. High near 74, a low of 61. Chance of rain on Memorial Day, only about 50%, so hopefully it goes our way. Right now, it's clear and 57 at Jersey's Best Country, Thunder 106.
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sky. Driven up and down the coast a few times. 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And damn, baby.

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0: 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Congratulations to John from Manchester. He was caller 106. 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
13: Thunder 106, Shore Summer Road Wrap, Garden State Parkway. We have delays on the southbound side, south of exit 98 to around exit 91, and then again from exit 90 down to the Toms River Toll Plaza. About 12-mile delays in total there, maybe with a little bit of break in between. Down wires on Route 36 in both directions at Seagate Avenue, Union Beach. All lanes are open northbound, one right lane of two lanes, and the right shoulder is closed southbound. Traffic signal down on Route 9 southbound, north of Musket Drive and First Street in Lacey Township. One right lane of three lanes is closed. If you see something I'm not seeing, let me know. 732-776-5555.
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Raylan James, Water at a Wedding on Jersey's Best Country, Thunder 106. 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Luke Bryan on Thunder. You were small.

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9: Thunder 106 Shore Summer Road Wrap, down wires on Route 36 in both directions, Seagate Ave and Union Beach. All lanes are open. Northbound, one right lane of two lanes, and the right shoulder is closed southbound. Delays on the Garden State Parkway. First from exit 98 to about 91. In Brick, all lanes are open. It's about a four-mile delay. It's south of exit 98 to exit 91. And then there's an eight-mile delay on the Garden State Parkway from north of exit 90 to about right around south of exit 83, a little past the Toms River Toll Plaza. So delays on the Garden State Parkway southbound as expected. Not much else going on out there. If you see something I don't see, let me know at 732-776-5555.
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14: 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Delays on the Garden State Parkway southbound starts around south of exit 98 Wall Township to north of exit 91 in Brick. All lanes are open. 4-mile delay due to volume there. And then a little further south from north of exit 90 to south of exit 83 in Tom's River. 8-mile delay there due to volume. Delays on Route 35 southbound from Route 88 in Point Pleasant Beach to Herbert Street, Manaloking. All lanes are open. And down wires on Route 36 in both directions at Seagate Avenue, Union Beach. All lanes are open northbound. One right lane of 2 lanes, and the right shoulder is closed on the southbound side.
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14: National Weather Service says tonight, chance of rain mainly after 5 a.m. Cloudy, a low around 51. Saturday, rain higher 59. Wind gusts as high as 30 miles an hour. Saturday night, rain low around 52. East wind 10 to 15 miles an hour. Wind gusts can be as high as 35 miles per hour on Saturday night. Sunday, rain before noon, then showers and possible thunderstorms in the afternoon. A high near 67. Sunday night, showers likely and a possible thunderstorm. Cloudy with a low around 58. Memorial Day, a change of showers yet again. Mostly cloudy. High near 74. Chance of rain Memorial Day is 50%. Hopefully, that means we won't get too much, and you can enjoy some of the weekend. Monday night, mostly cloudy, a low around 61. Right now, it's clear and 56 at Jersey's Best Country, Thunder 106.
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Thunder 106, Jersey's best country. What a team Hardy assembled on that one. Eric Church, Morgan Wallen, Tim McGraw, all together with them. It's a good group. Kane Brown, he's got one he likes. It's Woman on Thunder 106.

Thunder 106, Zach in for Chris Van Zandt on this Friday edition of the Afternoon Ride. Thunder Nation, enjoy your three-day weekend. If you're drinking, do it safely. Have a DD, take an Uber, stay home and drink. Whatever you got to do to keep things safe this holiday weekend. TJ's got you next with Country Nights on Thunder 106.

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0: Shane Prophet on Thunder 106. So Memorial Day is May 25th this year. It's the earliest it can ever be. It always falls between the 25th and 31st. There's an exact moment of remembrance on Memorial Day, 3 p.m. this Monday. Here's Riley Green on Thunder 106.
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Luke Combs on Thunder 106. Jelly Roll's new song, Rise Up, is the official theme song for the 2026 Stanley Cup playoffs. The NHL says the song perfectly matches the energy and intensity of playoff hockey. This is Shaboozy with Jelly Roll. It's Amen on Thunder 106.

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Vincent Mason on Thunder 106. We'll see if the weather affects it. AAA expects 45 million people to travel at least 50 miles for Memorial Day this year and break a record that was set last year when 44.8 million hit the roads. Here's Zach Brown Band, Whatever It Is, on Thunder 106. See

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